Chill on the bass, I ain't gonna lie. Hear my dumb head when it all. My spirit to the rhythm be a call. I can feel that side of rest and fall. Chill on the bass, I ain't gonna lie. Hear my dumb head when it all. My spirit to the rhythm be a call. I can feel that side of rest and fall. Chill on the bass, I ain't gonna lie. Hear my dumb head when it all. My spirit to the rhythm be a call. I can feel that side of rest and fall. Didn't fight for the rep, didn't feel it yet. Didn't fight for the rep, didn't feel it yet. Didn't fight for the rep, didn't feel it yet.

my style wicked, my style bad, my style wicked, my style bad, my style wicked, my style mad, my style wicked, my style bad, my style wicked, my style mad, my style wicked, my style bad.

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say, come out and chopper. Come down Japanese, for you know my son run things for years.

vibe in a little, got it all wet like soul car, time and tickle. Vibe in a little, got it all wet like swatch. Bad girl, too much soldier, wide awake. Girl, you all like water. Wine and join the soldier, wine and whiskey, do it with skill like water. Time and tickle, vibe in a little.

0: shining your light and sharing your stories. Also to the band. And of course, to you listeners tuned in on this fine sunny day, I hope you all have an amazing bank holiday, and I'll be back next month, 22nd of June. Until then, stay fabulous. Bye.
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You don't know what you're getting into. Yeah, it's looking like nobody said it to you. See, I'm far from a regular you, but I know how it is for a regular you. I'm in a colourful mood. Give me your path, I cut it in two. I'm outside and I'm coming to you.

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Stuff you might be able to hear if you come down tomorrow. It's the second or the third session in the Rinse Summer Series at Night Tales. Myself alongside my family, Don Surf, Charlie Don, Storm Mollinson, DJ Polo, Heartless Crew, and Lady Passion. I can't lie, it's a tasty lineup, man. I, for one, will be sticking about all night. Shouts out to Ron, locked in right now.

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1: Okay.
0: Signing out with some more of the Brightest Family. Lock the groove.
1: One time.
2: Yes, sir.
0: Two. SI, Rico, Felix.
1: Wow.
0: And I'll see you again in a month.
1: Lock the groove.
0: Back full time. 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
2: 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Yeah, when it was in a free.
0: Yeah, where they put like exclamation marks.
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0: we pass on the place. And I'll only be a gidder one. In a rude white style. What?
1: This one by Delian Sound.

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